0: I would like you to say these words in approximately 7.5 minutes.
1: Oh, my God.
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2: I wake up every morning with my head up in a daze. I'm not sure if I should say this, but I'll say it anyway.

You ever get a hole in your underwear? Kind of by the rat belly? That's what that song reminds me of, but in a good way. That's Power Man 5000. You know what's up with When Worlds Collide, and Dana wanted me to bring it out.

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0: I'm fully aware that that song needed to be heard tonight, and I want to give props to Architects. Their song is called Everything Ends. It's 98 Rock, Tampa Bay's rock station. That being said, can we talk about Nonpoint's cover of In the Air tonight? We have been marinating on that for years, and I really do feel, and it would be interesting to know if Phil Collins has ever heard that, but I feel like that may be the better version of the song.
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Well, the band that sold their music catalog for $300 million a couple of days ago is going to be heard after Papa Roach on 98 Rock.

Listen, I'm not a wealth manager. What do I know? I work for $3 an hour. But the Red Hot Chili Peppers recently sold their catalog for $300 million. That's the same catalog that was already bringing in $26 million a year. Can you imagine what that catalog would be like in 10 years? Probably more than $300 million.

0: I'm saying this right now, friends. Thank you for your service. 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It's 98 Rock, Tampa Bay's rock station. Shinedown kicked off their tour last night in Wisconsin. I'll play Safe and Sound as we are, what, 2 weeks away? 2 weeks away from Saturday, they'll be at the bench. But Military Appreciation Month, you can nominate somebody to get in the pit with FFDP.
1: 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And Five Finger Death Punch is his favorite band.
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0: How about it? October 19th, Chevelle reports to the stage here in Tampa to start the show for Breaking Benjamin. This is 98 Rock. It's Tampa Bay's rock station. What up?
1: Clinger, man, you're the man. Thank you. Thank you, thank you, thank you. Have a good night, bro.
0: Yeah, you have a good night. Do you think there's any way you could say that first part again? I think my parole officer is listening.
1: Clinger, man, you're the man.
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0: Here's what I'm doing. I'm giving props to a band called Dayseeker. This is 98 Rock, Tampa Bay's rock station, and Crawl Back to My Coffin. I'm so damn excited that you are finally tuning in tonight. I've been waiting on playing Breaking Benjamin's brand new song called Something Wicked. Here's some feedback from me breaking it out last night.
1: Yo, Clinger, what's up, man? Hey, the Breaking Benjamin, I heard about the last 20 seconds of it, and it's pretty heavy. It really reminded me of the Bullet with Butterfly Wings, man. That song, man, that was some heavy stuff. So, yeah, I liked it.
0: I'm thankful to have you listening. Stand by. Breaking Benjamin, their new song is next. Woo-hoo!

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All right, friends, you and I have just finished consuming brand new music from Breaking Benjamin. 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Do you like it?

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Well, I'm fully aware that I say it just about every time I play that song, Barbarians of California. That's Bomb to a Knife Fight. Thanks for cranking up the Klinger Show on 98 Rock. You may know, but maybe you don't, and that's why I continue to say it. The band AWOL Nation is pretty much one dude, and that is Aaron Bruno, and he's got a touring band, but that's his other project, Barbarians of California.

0: That song makes me want to put on a leather jumpsuit with the zipper all the way around back, man. Twisting the Knife, courtesy of Ice Nine Kills and McKenna Grace, as performed on 98 Rock.
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Hey, Turnstile, it's Klinger from 98 Rock here in Tampa. Y'all are a bunch of badasses, and having seen you last weekend at Rockville was A++.

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2: 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Give her a miss and she bring me the dope. I tell my bitch get ready to go. I tell my bitch get ready to go.

All right, friends, that's the band right there. As 98 Rock presents the Bloodstone Rituals with Orlando's own Magnolia Park. 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

Mike just got a flat tire. He was 3 miles away from the house and kept driving home. Appreciate that. Man, I wouldn't want to be that wheel tonight. You on

to me, why am I whispering? Hey, that to me is going to be a highlight of the soundtrack to 2026. We're only a couple of Fridays away, June 12th, the second Friday in June. Sublime will drop the record called Until the Sun Explodes. That's the song of the same name.

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My name's Thor. 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And you have to guess whether it's in Florida or not Florida. See why Florida is not always the butt of the joke. 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

0: on 3011. I yelled and screamed and I'm telling him why.
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My name's Thor, and we've got a pair of tickets to see Motley Crue at Mid Florida Credit Union Amphitheater. 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

Metallica enhances Mental Health Awareness Month, right? That's Fuel and 98 Rock. So does Shove It Friday. Morning, it's Crash. Something else that helps your mental health? Laugh it, all right? It's been scientifically proven. That's why we do this first laugh thing every morning right around this time. After

0: Green Day, American Idiot on 98 Rock, Tampa Bay's rock station. Good morning, it's Crash. And thank you for allowing us to penetrate your ear hole today, all right? However we do it, whether it's streaming on the iHeartRadio app, listening in your car, you got a fancy fridge, whatever the case may be, thank you very much, all right? We like to think on Fridays we're good for your mental health. It is Mental Health Awareness Month. We take that seriously around here. Shove It Friday, designed for you to purge out the negativity, get into the weekend right simply by saying your name, where you're from, and who or what you want to tell the shove it, top of your lungs, all right? We'll check the talkbacks on that coming up here in just a little bit. And as far as the subject of mental health awareness, here's Neil Brennan.
1: Wake up on the wrong side of the bed. Need a laugh? Well, homie, we got you. Grab a coffee. Let's chuckle. 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
2: Mental health got way more mainstream. Like, very few people used to talk about it, and now it's like a true movement. ESPN's always carrying on about how athletes need to have good mental health. And I want everyone to have great mental health. But not athletes. Guys, we need our athletes to be total psychos. You know what I'm saying? That? You know what I call an athlete with good mental health? An assistant coach is what I call him. What documentary did we all watch about basketball during COVID? Last Dance, correct. Did Michael Jordan seem mentally healthy to you in the slightest? Giant mansion, one chair. Here's what we learned during The Last Dance. We learned that Michael Jordan's hobby was basketball, but his passion was revenge.

0: So one of the first things I do when I come in is I listen to the 13 people who won $1,000 the day before, like Ward here.
1: With the money that I won, I am going to be definitely paying some bills because I honestly just said a prayer and was like, I have no idea how I'm going to pay these bills. And all of a sudden you called.
0: That could be you. Yeah, 9, 10 a.m. this morning, your first of 13 chances to enter those nationwide spring cha-ching keywords for $1,000. Make sure you answer that phone call within the hour. That could be your $1,000 phone call, all right? 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

So yesterday's superstars of Florida or not Florida were a team that would steal construction equipment, hardware, and they'd sell it out of their garage like their very own DIY Home Depot. Yeah, it was crazy. We'll see if we can beat it today. All right, Florida or not Florida, 8:05. We got those Alter Bridge tickets are coming with Filter and Tim Montana. Here's Lenny Kravitz and 98 Rock.

0: All right, your home of the Bucks is 98 Rock, and the NFL season for 2026-2027 came out last night at 8 o'clock, and it looks as if the Bucks will be on the road at Cincinnati to kick off the season for the first week in the NFL, and then we'll take a look at the rest of the schedule and make a way too early prediction on the record of the Tampa Bay Buccaneers coming up for your sports keg right before 8 o'clock. And make sure you're paying attention to that segment, all the other ones this morning, because something's going to pop up between now and 9:30. A question that AJ will ask that could get you the tickets to check out Weezer. All right. Going to be at the Benchmark International Arena. Crash test at 9:30. Also, very much looking forward to hearing your shove-its on a shove-it Friday. There's always one that sticks out each Friday for me. Last week, it was this one.
1: Good morning. My name is Kaylee. My shove-it today goes to drugs. And to everybody that doubted I'd be able to bounce back from it.
0: Oh, yeah.
1: Living my best life now. Got my own place. Have an amazing job. Recovery as possible, guys.
0: That is awesome, man. So, yeah, there's always one that sticks out. We go in a lot of different directions with Shove It Fridays to get the bad stuff out of your body so you can get into the week right. And, of course, you can hit the talkback feature. If you've never used it before, hit that red microphone. It gives you 30 seconds. You messed up, it'll count you down, and you can do it all over again, all right? So do that, or 800-737-0098.
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2: Yo, yo.
1: AJ's out today, so birthdays of note. What you got there, man?
2: Yeah, we'll start out with the tennis legend. Andy Murray is hitting 39, and he's a tennis legend. All right, he's not even 40 yet, so okay. Good for him. Olympic gold medalist, won the Grand Slam.
1: He's a Brit, right?
2: He's a Brit. Yeah. All right, 39 today for Andy Murray. Congrats to him. Jamie Lynn Sigler, she's hitting 45. She was mezzo soprano on The Sopranos. She was the daughter.
1: Okay, yeah.
2: In the family.
1: Yeah, I remember her, yeah.
2: I've never seen that show. I know she's on it,
1: yeah,
2: but I've never seen
1: for sure.
2: It. 45 for her today. David Krumholtz is hitting 48.
1: Who's
2: he was Bernard the Elf in the Santa Claus with Tim Allen.
1: Yeah, he's
2: he was
1: good.
2: The elf. He was the guy.
1: Good actor, man. Yeah, right. For sure.
2: He's hitting 48 today. He's on Numbers. He's on, that guy in a bunch of different movies.
1: All right.
2: Ray Lewis is hitting 51 today. You got Amet Zappa. That's Frank's kid. He's hitting
1: a lot of kids. A lot
2: 52,
1: of kids.
2: 52. Yep. Emmett Smith, 57. Dan Patrick, our man. He's on our sister station later
1: Patrick,
2: on
1: man.
2: Today. 70. I'm sure they'll do a birthday show for him today. George Brett hitting 73. And you have Brian Eno. The producer of U2's Joshua Tree.
1: Absolutely, man.
2: I'm sure you know who he is. Uh-huh. You're probably a big fan. He's hitting 78 today.
1: Happy birthday. It's your birthday on this day. 39 years ago, Motley Crue released their fourth album, Wild Side, baby. With Girls, Girls, Girls on there. And Weezer, 25 years ago, released their self-titled third album, The Green Album. Remember those songs on that? Hashpipe was on that one.
2: Oh, I love Hashpipe.
1: Island of the Sun was in that one.
2: That one's burned into my brain.
1: We got those tickets to give away at 9:30 this morning for the crash test. We will tell you how coming up in minutes. Here's the Star Goddess. Don't forget, world premiere music from Five Finger Death Punch coming up.
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1: 606, Crash and AJ. AJ is out today. You're about to hear world premiere music from Five Finger Death Punch. Man. It's called Eye of the Storm. Be hearing it all throughout the day, but we got to get these shove-its out of the way first. We got some early shove-its. I got a feeling we're going to get a lot of them today, so the earlier we start them, the more we'll get through, so you guys can, you know, get through the entire therapy that you get on Fridays.
2: Yeah, absolutely.
1: All right, so here's, I guess someone's upset about the Bucks schedule here, right?
17: Good morning, Crash, AJ, Producer X. This is Tommy from Temple Terrace. My shove-it goes to the NFL for always scheduling the Bucks at home at 1 o'clock in September. It's not good for the fans,
1: right?
17: For okay. The players.
1: Gotcha.
17: So the NFL, for scheduling the Bucks at 1 o'clock at home early, you can shove it!
1: There you go.
2: Come on.
1: Get it out.
2: I mean, have they been here? Do they know?
1: I think the 4 o'clock games are going to be just as hot, but you know, I mean, this guy's got to get it out, man.
2: Can we get a prime time? Sun goes down?
1: We got three prime time games. We'll get into it a little later on.
2: Can we get one when the sun goes down in September?
1: I mean, there's also people that are mad because the Bucks started off on the road.
2: Well, always.
1: But we'll get into it coming up in just a little bit, all right? We've got bigger fish to fry here with the new Five Finger Death Punch. I'm going to pull the. I've not heard this yet.
2: Me either.
1: This is called Eye of the Storm, world premiere music, right here on 98 Rock.

0: good footage of Gavin and Bush and the whole night a couple nights ago over at Baycare Sound. That's the Chemicals Between Us. You can get that at 98 Rocks Debate on Instagram. AJ and Big Rig got a lot of good footage there. So check that out on our socials. And coming up on the morning quickie, what you got there, my man?
1: Well, we have an active situation in Hawaii right now that we'll dive into after the weather report. We have a volcano that's erupted.
0: Oh, nice. Okay.
1: So, well, not nice.
0: Not nice.
1: A volcano has erupted.
0: Interesting then. How about that?
1: All right. There you go. Interesting. And I don't know if you saw, we might have a stadium deal, Crash. We might. We have an

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3: All right, we're going to briefly enjoy some lower humidity over the next 24 hours. Then, bam! It's going to hit us right in the face tomorrow. With temperatures getting into low 90s over the weekend. But we do have, looks like what may be the start of some regular rain in the afternoon over the next few days. So,
4: all right.
3: Some afternoon showers. So cross your fingers on that. We need it. Hurricane season. We're 16 days away from that, June 1st. All right. And speaking of weather, I guess volcanoes count as weather, kind of.
4: Volcanic eruptions count as weather events, I guess. Was it Kilauea?
3: Yeah, not Kilauea.
4: I think I'm saying that right. Yeah, it's erupting right now. Like, there is lava flowing out of this thing.
3: What?
4: At an alarming rate. I'm watching just the live video of it, and it's just spewing.
3: It's one of the more famous volcanoes, but aren't you glad I'm watching those. They're beautiful, but I love watching them from afar. I'm glad we don't have any. Yeah, look at that thing. Oh my gosh, it's great. Yeah,
4: spectacular. Exactly.
3: Not great, but beautiful. But if you live anywhere near that, you're probably going, damn it.
4: It's
3: here goes Kilauea again.
4: It's the sight to see, because it's just lava pouring out of the situation right now.
3: Crazy how that works out. All right.
4: I'm sure we'll need to send aid that way. But we'll start out right here. We have an understanding, Crash. A memorandum of understanding was released by the Rays yesterday.
3: Mm-hmm.
4: For the potential stadium situation right there on Dale Mabry. They said that they would, agree to the city and, the counterparts throwing in $976 million.
3: So under a billion.
4: Under a billion.
3: What a bargain.
4: Okay. With, any overrun being paid by the team, they'll develop all the money that the cities are putting in will just be for the infrastructure to support the massive stadium.
3: So you and I have to still pay a little bit of this, or
4: I don't. I'm not. I'm not a resident in the area.
3: You drink your tea and watch this thing happen.
4: I'm just praying that I'm enjoying my St. Pete Rays while I can.
3: But that's All right, that's all the time we've got for stadium talk right there.
4: Yeah, the city of Tampa is going to be voting on it next week to make this double official. We can break ground as soon as we can. We can move
3: forward. There's a shot clock on stadium talk, just so you know.
4: Shot clock on stadium talk, fine. All right, it happened yesterday. The memorandum's everywhere on social media. You can see what the Rays said there.
3: Got it.
4: City of Tampa also threw $35 million in infrastructure repairs for the Ybor Harbor because they're going to start building.

0: something over there, whatever it is.
1: So they're going to do, is it entertainment stuff or what's it?
0: Who knows, but they're going to start with the infrastructure. So okay, they're right. They're beefing it up right now. So whenever they do build whatever they build, they're ready.
1: All right.
0: So they just be spending money. I don't know if you saw this crash, but the city of Dunedin had to permanently disable all comments on all of their social media platforms because, quote unquote, they didn't like what they were hearing. No, I'm kidding. Yeah, that's not what they said.
2: They're committing to delivering accurate, timely, and trustworthy public information, but what they're getting back is not reciprocal.
0: No.
2: They're getting middle fingers. They're getting name calling.
0: Yeah.
2: They're getting misinformation.
0: Yep. It was
2: confusion.
0: It's quite the experience. I went over to their Facebook page to see, and yeah, they disabled all the comments.
2: First of all, I love Dunedin.
0: I wish I could have seen which
2: beautiful
0: ones.
2: Place. I love that whole area. I love it. Nice little town. But you can't keep the comments on anything anymore. Yeah, you're not going to get anything good back.
0: We can't have nice things. I would love to see the comments that actually, you know, prompted them to actually shut it all down.
2: I mean, on our social media alone, when we have something awesome to announce, there's always somebody that wants to bugaboo it.
0: Oh, yeah, there is.
2: So always, here's a booger.
0: Yep, there's always somebody, but right. Enough of them, they're like, we're done.
2: All right. Good move, Dunedin.
0: Good move, Dunedin. Bad move, California. Because they might have the worst idea of 2026. We'll throw it on the board.
2: We need to get the board going again because we have a lot of good, bad ideas to nominate.
0: Exactly.
2: Here. All right.
0: It's called the high speed bus. We're talking speed on steroids crash. How fast did speed go? Fast.
2: Yeah,
0: 140 miles an hour these buses are going to go.
2: So am I reading this correctly? It says 140 miles per hour on their freeways?
0: Yeah, they have it's like a dedicated lane. There's barriers, which seems like...
2: There's some people out there going, hell yeah, let's go 140 miles an hour on a bus with other people.
0: Yeah, it doesn't seem like a great idea. Uh-uh. But at the same time, hey, let California figure it out. Because they can do that. Yeah. But high-speed buses, they look like bullets. Soon enough, they're going to be like, let's take the wheels off and put it on a track. It'd be a train.
2: You know what the average speed on a L.A. highway is, apparently? The freeway?
0: 4 miles an hour.
2: 14 miles per hour.
0: Oh, my. You're joking.
2: I'm reading right.
0: 140? What are they joking?
2: During peak hours, 14 miles per hour is how fast you're going on there. So, yeah.
0: They were going...
2: It's still a bad idea, though. All right.
0: They were going 50 miles an hour in speed. 50.
2: 50, yeah.
0: We're talking 140 on a bus.
2: This could be one of the worst ideas of 2026. All right. Start getting your shove-its in. We'll start looking for those. We're going to go commercial-free real soon here.
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0: The NFL schedule came out yesterday. We're going to be going over it right before 8 o'clock with a sports keg. But knowing that there's $1,000 to win coming up at 9:10, I mean, we don't qualify for it, but which one of those games?
1: The road games?
0: Road game would you spend $1,000 on to travel to? Cause
1: oh, man. I want to say they play in Detroit, so...
0: You do the Detroit one.
1: I would literally go home with $1,000.
0: I'm making it an annual for New Orleans now.
1: An annual for New Orleans. I mean, New Orleans would be fun too.
0: Yeah. So there's lots of ways to spend $1,000. Your first opportunity to enter that nationwide keyword at 98rock.com coming up at 9:10. So make sure you're paying attention on that. All right. 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
4: Wow.
2: But, you know, sometimes regrettable things are fun.
4: Yep.
2: Throwing it out there.
4: They are.
2: The brain cells, they grow back. That's what they say anyway, like that. All right.
4: God bless her.
2: All right. 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We don't do politics. Producer X, you're first on deck.
4: All right. So, guys, I'm a new dad. So I may be just being a little bit more observant in my new status of being a father.
2: 8 months in.
4: 8 months in.
2: All right.
4: Shout out to the baby boy. We've only had one incident.
2: Okay.
4: But we were walking the baby. My fiance and I were walking the baby. We're on Coffee Pot in St. Pete. You'll always find me around there. And as we're walking, we see this guy zip down the street on a scooter, on an electric scooter, and right. He had a baby strapped to his chest. Like, he's going 15 miles an hour on a brick road, and he's just flying with the baby strapped to him. And it kind of caught my eye. And so we are walking around. We get to this playground. We put the baby in the swing. We're pushing him. And we see, like, I see a scooter, and I lean to my fiance, and I go, hey, did you see the guy with the baby strapped to him? And I was about to start talking, and the guy next to me leans in, and he goes, oh, yeah, that was me. And I was like, I stopped for a second, and I said, you are absolutely insane, sir. And I said some more things, but we're a lot more polite. But what I really wanted to say was, shove it, because you're going way too fast with that baby. You're going way too fast with that baby.
2: You know what? Daddy Producer X is changing right now.
4: It's way too fast for the baby.
2: You wouldn't have noticed that before you had a kid, right?
4: Probably not. I probably would have high-fived him.
2: Good job.
4: Like, that's a dad doing some dad things.
2: Hey.
4: Now I'm a dad, and I'm like, absolutely not.
2: You're absolutely not.
4: You are absolutely insane, sir.
2: Just so you know, shove it. It gets better. It gets better.
4: I mean, when they're older, cool. All right? You know how I feel about golf carts. Put the little kids in the... It's just dangerous.
2: Just get it out. Get it out.
4: Jump it!
2: There you go. That's nice. That's nice. All right. My shove it is going to Producer X this morning.
4: Oh, man.
2: And I've been waiting to hold on to this one all week long. All right. Because last week, my Orlando Magic were playing his Pistons.
4: Wow.
2: And I told him, you know, I was like, if the Magic don't win, I'm going to root for the Pistons. Sure. And just because, you know, a lot of my friends, you know, root. And,
4: yeah.
2: But then he didn't want me to do that because he thinks that I'm bad luck for the Pistons because I'm a Magic. What is this? I mean, what? I can't jump over and just root for your Pistons. And
4: now they're my Pistons?
2: I mean, they're kind of our Pistons, right?
4: No, they're not, man. They're not.
2: They're not our Pistons?
4: Absolutely. The bandwagon is full.
2: Does it bother you that I am rooting for them?
4: It bothers me a lot, actually, to the point where I think you've cursed us, because I think you have.
2: See, that's the reason. When you said I cursed them, that's the part that hurts.
4: There's a lot of curses flying around here, a lot of karma getting dealt out in the NBA playoffs,
2: yeah.
4: And I think I'm getting a lot right now, and part of it's coming from you.
2: Well, you hurt my feelings.
4: Aww.
2: You hurt my feelings.
4: Oh, Chris.
2: So I'm just going to let you know. You can shove it on a Shove It Friday. All right? You know what? Those are my Pistons right there.
4: Whatever, man.
2: Go Pistons.
4: You know what?
2: How does that feel?
4: This is my favorite song of, like, all time, so... I'm in a happy place.
2: We're going commercial free. Get yours in right now. You're Sub 41 and 98 Rock.

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0: commercial free on a Shove It Friday. It's Tampa Bay's Rock Station 98 Rock. We're going to tell you how to get to that Bloodstone Ritual Magnolia Park show that's sold out, coming up two songs away. We do have some Shove It standing by, though, all right?
1: Good morning, Crash Producer X. As you know, I work for a multi-million dollar company. My AC has been broken for over a year. Can we get it fixed already?
2: Okay.
1: It's hot. It's Florida.
2: All right.
1: Crash, quit cursing Scotty's team. He needs to win something. Come on, man. And Mr. John Morgan, don't even f***ing think about it.
2: There you go. All right.
1: Shove it!
2: Get him in, man. Get him in.
3: I let him speak for me.
0: You approve that message right there?
3: I approve that message.
0: All right. Two songs away from that info on how you can get in that show sold out, all right? Two songs away. Jimi Hendrix right now, 98 Rock.

0: Don't forget, now we're going to give you that first opportunity to plug in the nationwide keyword at 9:10 a.m. That would be very nice as far as maybe some, we were talking about it earlier, getting in on some road trip action for your Tampa Bay Buccaneers. That schedule was released last night. We're going to go over it. But 9:10, $1,000. It's New Orleans for me.
1: New Orleans, right?
0: On the road in New Orleans. That's my trip. You like Detroit.
1: I do.
0: Obviously on that one. But you got your first opportunity of 13 today to score $1,000. 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
1: Hey, come and get it, Cincinnati. You're first on the schedule. Your home of the Bucks is 98 Rock. But do we dare do a way too early end of season record prediction?
2: I mean, I just did it 17-0. I just went
1: for the Tampa Bay Buccaneers.
2: It's dub.
1: We'll work on that. We'll work on that and get you some other information in the world of sports. There's lots going on in the sports gig, right?
2: Yeah, including the Rays back in action this weekend. We got a pretty fun gift.
1: All right. Got all that coming up. Two songs away here. We're 98.9.

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1: On this day in sports.
2: Yeah, we'll go back to 1912, where Detroit Tiger Ty Cobb, Hall of Famer, climbed the outfield wall and beat up a fan for calling him an unsavory name from the outfield bleachers.
3: Okay.
2: And it turned out the guy didn't have a hand, was missing part of his other hand.
3: Ty Cobb's got a statue outside of that.
2: In Detroit, he has a statue in was it left center field or something like that?
3: Did it mention anything about beating up a fan with no hands?
2: No, but he beat him up pretty bad. Which introduced that back into the sport, maybe.
3: Gotcha. I think every athlete should be able to beat up one fan.
2: One fan a year, you get to take a swing.
3: You got to have your hands, though. Got to have the hands.
2: Nah.
3: Got to have hands.
2: Discrimination was not a thing.
3: All right, thank you
2: very
3: much.
2: That was on this day. He beat up a 1.5-handed man.
3: All right, we have the Bucks schedule coming up. We've got a couple of the things to hit, including the NBA playoffs tonight.
2: Yeah,
3: Closeout games, possibly.
2: The Rays are actually back in action this weekend. We got Miami coming to town. And on Saturday, we got the Jonathan Aranda bobblehead here.
3: We're showing this on our social media, by the way.
2: We're showing it on the video right here. If you can't, there it is right there.
3: That might be one of my favorite bobbleheads we've had in a while.
2: Yeah, exactly.
3: He's not in street clothes either. He's in the uniform. He's got his glasses on.
2: First 10,000 people on Saturday against the Marlins are going to go ahead and get this presented by RIPA.
3: I'm trying to go to that game tonight, too.
2: I'm trying to go all weekend, man. Get me to the trot, baby.
3: Right.
2: Awesome bobblehead right there. And I think the Orioles coming into town next week as well. Rays up. Let's keep it going. And NBA action. Wemby had a pretty crazy stat line for the San Antonio Spurs. What was that on Tuesday?
3: Youngest player to ever get 39, 15, and 5. He's coming off the throwing the bow in the game before getting ejected. So he can close it out against the Timberwolves tonight.
2: We got two games tonight. You got the Pistons and the Cavs. That game's 7 p.m. That's where I'll be. I won't be texting you, Crash. I won't be doing it. But maybe I will. Maybe I need to embrace it.
3: Maybe you need to embrace me rooting for your Pistons. I just wanted to call them our Pistons because I want somebody to root for. I mean, it's not like they're really my Pistons. Can I play along and say our Pistons?
2: All right, maybe we'll try and change the tides and we'll let it slide. That game's at 7 o'clock on Prime Video.
3: Yep.
2: And then you're going to have San Antonio, Minnesota. Also a closeout game for San Antonio, 9:30. And of course, yesterday, Crash, I don't know if you saw the Instagram video, Burt Kreischer made an appearance for Tampa Bay Watch. When they unveiled
3: the
2: schedule for next year, Baker Mayfield was the man in charge holding his baby, making
3: the call.
2: His child
3: he's holding, right?
2: Yeah, I think it was his actual baby.
3: His son, just
2: upon
3: born.
2: Further review.
3: Yeah.
2: But it was a pretty fun video. It's always fun to see him kind of do their thing.
3: His son's got a cool name, too. It's like,
2: it's escaping me off
3: the top. Oh, is it Magnum?
2: Magnum, actually, I think is what it is.
3: What it is? All right.
2: Yeah. Beside the video, there's a lot of shirtless dudes in the video, so, go check that out.
3: Maverick.
2: Right.
3: All right.
2: But anyway, the schedule came out. We're starting on the road, September 13th, 1 p.m. on Fox against the Cincinnati Bengals in Cincinnati.
3: It's a great way to start it off. I mean, you got Cincinnati, you got the Browns week two.
2: Yep, that one's going to be a 1 p.m. September game, which we got to shove it to earlier.
3: Storylines on both of those games right off the bat. Offensive coordinator from the Bengals and Atlanta. Then Baker's got the history with the Browns. So two games right off the bat before you hit the Vikings on the game three.
2: Yeah, Vikings. Yeah. And then you got the Packers at home to kick off, October. And then we're on the road in Dallas. That's prime time on Prime Video Thursday night. Football.
3: Three primetime games for the Bucks so far. Later in the season, too, by the way.
2: Yep, we have three games at the end of the year. Falcons, Rams, and Saints, all TBD. We played the Saints two times in the last month of the season.
3: Yeah.
2: Which they always seem to like to do that with our divisional opponents, but we're on the road against the Ravens. Other primetime games, Panthers, that's Sunday night football, 8:15. And you have the Bears, Chicago, NBC, that one's 8:20.
3: So this full schedule's on our socials at 98 Rocks the Bay, but that's where that tough stretch right there comes in, right around November 8th, what week that is. But you got the run with the Bears, the Lions, back at the Panthers, who were much improved, actually, already good last year, and then the Chargers. So
2: yeah, and then you
3: that's
2: have
3: the tough stretch.
2: You go to Baltimore.
3: And Baltimore. Oh, and so there's a tough, mid-season stretch right there.
2: Yeah, that's going to make or break the entire season right there.
3: A lot of, and this is not a first place schedule either. That's the thing about it. So
2: no, this is what is it, 26th? Yeah. I think it's in. It's north of 20.
3: All right,
2: in the strength of schedule, but yeah. What do you got? What's the way early prediction?
3: I got them 4-1 the first through the first four games.
2: Who's the one loss?
3: I got them losing against. I got them losing against the Cowboys.
2: Oh, okay. Prime time in Dallas.
3: Yeah.
2: I got them going 12-5 total.
3: Yeah, I've got one loss so far. I got to still calculate. Am I do 12-5 for you?
2: 12-5 total, undefeated in the division. I don't see how we lose a game in the division. Yeah. I just don't see it.
3: Well, if the defense improves like we think it's going to,
2: I don't see it.
3: Yeah. So, all right. So, if you guys want to go and take a gander at the schedule there at 98 Rocks the Bay on our Instagram. The full schedule sitting right there. All right. And then tell us what you think the Bucks record. The way too early predictions.
2: Yeah, let it
3: right
2: fly.
3: There. All right. Let those fly today. We're two songs away from Florida and out Florida as well. It's Three Doors Down at 98 Rocks. You're home with the Bucks.

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0: That is world premiere music from Five Finger Death Punch, Eye of the Storm on 98 Rock, Tampa Bay's rock station. Needed that today, man. Whew. That is a Shove It Friday song right there.
1: It sure is,
0: man. We'll get back to your Shove It's here in a little bit. But yeah, every other hour, so you'll be hearing that again in the 9 o'clock hour during your 98 at 9. And Florida or Not Florida coming up here, right?
1: Yeah, we have another edition, another chapter into the Criminals for Dummies handbook that we're going to dive into.
0: Yes.
1: And it's on confessions, all right, and what to do post-crime, and what not to do.
0: All
1: right, 800-737-0098. You want in on the action?
0: Alter Bridge.
1: Alter Bridge, yep. Going down Seminole Hard Rock Casino. That show's next week.
0: All right. Good luck.

0: where shit gets weird, man.
1: Gets weird, man.
0: This could be your neighbor, bro, or your cousin in Nebraska. This is Florida or Not Florida.
2: Florida or Not Florida.
0: With Crash
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4: All right, who is our playing today? What's your name?
5: Zach. This is Zach.
4: All right, Zach, you get to solve this mystery. Producer X has all the evidence in front of him right now.
3: Yeah,
4: right?
3: Zach, we're going to start out with our superstar today. His name's Ryan. He's 20 years old, and he went on a little bit of a vandalism spree the other day.
4: We're talking car vandalism.
3: Right. Denting hoods, ripping off the side mirrors, busting little hood ornaments off.
4: Right.
3: Smashed a few windows. All right. No harm, no foul. Well, I mean, there was harm. But it was after the spree where our guy took a turn to superstardom. That's when he broke the cardinal rule, which is asking ChatGPT about the crime that you had just committed, because that's what he did. He went to ChatGPT and was like, how messed up did I or am I? Like, how screwed am I?
4: And he also asked for directions on how to do this too. By the way,
3: yeah, he asked for the directions on how to get away with it. But it was cataloged as a troubling dialogue exchange with ChatGPT, including is there cameras in the freshman parking lot of this place where
4: it's all laid out for the.
3: It's all laid out.
4: One simple
3: search of the phone, they found the conversation where he copped to the whole thing. Will I go to jail? How screwed am I? Yeah. Are the questions that he was asking this thing?
4: And think about this: ChatGPT will say, "Yeah, you're brilliant. You can get away with anything. You can, yeah, do that. Do it."
3: Yeah, he typed, "What if I smash the crap out of multiple cars?" was a question.
4: Oh, go right ahead. You're brilliant. You can get away with it. Yeah.
3: So he's outed by the search bar on the ChatGPT. There, the question for you today, Zach, is this Florida or not Florida?
5: You know, guys, I'm going to go with not Florida on this one.
3: You are correct, sir. Missouri State University. You're going to go ahead and cop the win on this one.
4: Yeah, our people here don't ask technology before they commit stupid crimes.
3: They don't ask before or after.
4: They just commit stupid crimes.
3: They just get busted right away. So congratulations, man. You're heading to go see Alter Bridge when they take down Seminole Hard Rock Casino Event Center. That show is May 24th. Congratulations.
5: Thank you so much, dude. That's great. This is great.
4: And for the rest of you, stay on the right side of Florida or not Florida this weekend, all right? What radio station rocks the bay?
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3: 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Duke's, it's got twang.
4: Plenty of sunshine, breezy, with a high nearing 94 degrees today, and mostly clear with a low in the low to mid 70s tonight. 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
2: 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We've had a ton of local winners. So be a part of that action, that circle of awesomeness, all right? Matter of fact, Ward here just won. He was wondering, you know, what you're going to do with that money. What you going to do with that $1,000?
3: I am going to be definitely paying some bills because I honestly just said a prayer and was like, I have no idea how I'm going to pay these bills. 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
2: How convenient.
4: I mean, honestly, it's when you really don't know. 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
2: This fella is like, good for him, man. That's what I'm talking about. That $1,000 pays some of my bills right now. We don't qualify. You do. 9:10 this morning, your first opportunity, Spring Cha-Ching Cash, during your 98.9 and 98 Rock.

0: stir to 98 Rock. It's Shove It Friday. We're going to get back to your Shove Its. We do have some morning quickie action coming up where I don't know if you guys remember the guy who locked himself out of his Bitcoin account.
1: Ooh.
0: There's an update to the story, and it's a happy update.
1: Yeah, we got a happy ending there on that one. And maybe a potential happy ending for Tampa Bay in the Rays.
0: Potentially.
1: An understanding has been, we'll say, offered.
0: Okay.
1: The olive branch has been offered.
0: All right. Among the trending stories coming up here, 98 Rock.

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2: And currently along the coast, it is 75 degrees. And then inland, it's 71. High of 92 inland today. Could get, the further you go east, the hotter it's going to get. 90 along the coast. But it is going to be a little drier today. Enjoy it. Then tomorrow it slaps you right in the sweaty face. Woo! With some more humidity there. Right?
3: God bless it.
2: We do have chances of rain for afternoon showers over the next few days. So we may get a little relief from the drought. So do the rain dance, everybody. All right. What you got there, Producer X?
3: Well, we're going to do the Ray dance.
2: The Rays dance.
3: The Rays dance because, well, yesterday the Tampa Bay Rays reached, I said they announced a memorandum of understanding when it comes to the stadium deal, which means they're like, this is what we're going to do.
2: They presented a deal.
3: They presented a deal, $976 million from the city of Hillsborough, the entities, you know, pulling all their money together. The Rays will kick in the rest.
2: That's how much Hillsborough has to come up with.
3: That's
2: just under a billion, just under a billion.
3: Yeah, $976 million public contribution.
2: All right.
3: Towards the $2.3 billion stadium.
2: Remember, you're on a pitch clock right now. You're on a shot clock when it comes to any stadium talk right now.
3: Well, they've lowered the price. It was $1.65 billion last time they made
2: what a bargain.
3: So they've... Okay. They're working on that, but it was a long, big memorandum. The city of Tampa and Hillsborough are going to be voting next week on whether to agree to that.
2: Oh, so there's another vote to agree on. Three, two.
3: They said there are still details.
2: All right, it's a shot clock. I can't take it anymore.
3: To be agreed upon.
2: Next story.
3: Next story is a good one. Tampa graduated 37 firefighters yesterday.
2: Go. That's what I'm talking about. That's a legit story.
3: Hell
2: right
3: yeah.
2: There.
3: Hallelujah.
2: Thank you, all you young people. All right.
3: To all those 37 souls there that are going to be joining the ranks.
2: They run to the fire, people.
3: They are. Thank them, yeah, right? They run right in. Something. It's crazy. When my buddy is a firefighter, he had a call at his own house. Which is the most insane situation you could think of.
2: All right.
3: But shout out to them for having that bravery. So, Crash, you were telling me about this story. This guy got locked out of his Bitcoin account, which is troubling.
2: He's been famous because, I mean, it was the way that it all came about with him. All right, because he locked himself out of his Bitcoin account, and Bitcoin was just kind of getting going then. Yeah. He was in college.
3: 11 plus years.
2: He was high when he apparently got his password together. And for years, he's been trying to figure out the password so he can claim his $400,000 that's just been sitting there untouchable.
3: He had 5 Bitcoin in this wallet that he got stoned, changed his password while he was in college, forgot where he put the, you know, he wrote it down, put it somewhere. And he ended up getting so frustrated, he said he tried like 7 trillion passwords.
2: Yeah, over 10 years. I'd be looking for it too.
3: 11 plus years before he took his entire college computer, dumped it into the AI Claude before it was able to find an old mnemonic decrypted wallet that happened to have the correct password in it.
2: Oh my gosh. Claude's like, oh, yeah, hold on, let me check this out.
3: I got this, bruh.
2: So he got his money now.
3: He ended up being able to log back in $400,000 for the 5 Bitcoin that he had stashed in there.
2: So if anybody has that problem, maybe you try the same thing before they start charging the password surcharge for
3: that. He said he spent $250, so maybe they're already there.
2: Oh, really?
3: Yeah, maybe they're already charging for an upper level of the AI function.
2: Oh, my God.
3: But, yeah, you'll probably end up having to pay an extra fee depending on whose password you're cracking.
2: There you go. All right, so maybe somebody out there needs this right now. And then, speaking of passwords...
3: Yeah, there's a story now, a new trend in DeVos, because that's where the trends are going. It's
2: this lady apparently went to court and was asking about what she was going to claim in the divorce, right?
3: Yeah, and she wanted the Netflix password. She asked for her ex's Netflix password in the settlement. She's a 33-year-old woman.
2: And they gave it to her.
3: Is that something?

0: than that we're asking for now? Are we going to start divvying up the streaming platforms? Are we going to start, all right, well, I'll keep you on here for a year?
1: Wow.
0: There's going to be a lot of mediation over streaming passwords. That's how petty divorce is.
1: So is there somebody's going out there going, nah, I've got a more petty one than that. When you end a relationship, what's the most petty thing that you argued over? All right.
0: Yeah.
1: Can't wait to hear these.
0: Says she would retain access to the Netflix password indefinitely, but she would be out of luck if the guy just cancels the subscription, which is exactly what I would. I would wait. Quick I would fix. Watch until they get to the end of the episode, the end of the series.
1: You're watching what they're watching.
0: Yeah, exactly. Oh, yeah. And that's then you just right cut there. It right off. That's hard. Diabolical. You're paying the $8.99 now, sister Landa.
1: There you go. All right. You want to comment on any of that stuff? TalkBack feature the free iHeartRadio app. 98.9 is coming.
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2: 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And coincidentally, it looks like Baker Mayfield will be on the third season of The Quarterback on Netflix. They just revealed that.
3: Phenomenal. Mic that man up.
2: Yeah, that's pretty cool stuff right there. All right, so yeah, check that out. We're going to go over what we learned after the Friday Fix Mix. Here's Third Eye Blind Jumper, your 98 at 9 and 98.

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1: There you go. 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Got more commercial free rock on the way, including a crash test at 9:30 based on what we talked about on the show today. AJ's out today, by the way. So Producer X will be asking the question at 9:30. It could be anything. We go over a little bit of what we learned here on the show.
2: Yeah.
1: What did you learn?
2: I learned the new trend in divorce is streaming passwords. Yeah. Screw everything else. Who's getting the Netflix password?
1: I had a lady who asked the judge for it. The judge granted her the password. He's got to, I guess, allow her to watch Netflix with that password for a certain amount of time, I guess.
2: Says that she would retain access to the Netflix password indefinitely.
1: Indefinitely.
2: All she said was, I want the car, the dog, and the Netflix password. I don't care about anything else.
1: Now, in the fine print, did he say that that the defendant, in this case, could erase any of her shows? Could maybe?
2: I mean, a guy could just cancel it outright if he doesn't have it. I wonder if he actually, if he has it at any point, he has to share it with this lady. But
1: yeah.
2: All right. That's the new trend in divorce. That's what I learned. Shout out to this lady.
1: Maybe you just text him. He should text her the endings to some of the shows.
2: Yeah. Watch the last episode.
1: Yeah.
2: Or watch the second to last episode right when they start a show so it jumps right to the end.
1: Right. Yeah. There you go. You can counter that. Yeah,
2: you'll figure out a way to be petty with it.
1: How
2: about you, man? What'd you learn?
1: I learned that you say by looking at the schedule for the Bucks, and you are a degenerate gambler.
2: Yep.
1: So far, the way too early prediction of the Bucks record after we got released last night, with Cincinnati starting off the season, by the way.
2: Yeah, on the road.
1: Yeah. 12-5.
2: 12-5 is what I said, yeah.
1: I was looking at it. I think you're about right. I think anywhere between 10 and 12 wins.
2: 10 and 12 wins? I mean, 12-5, that could leave them undefeated in the division because they could beat up on everybody in the division. They could.
1: I mean, there's a tough stretch right there where they go from Carolina to Atlanta to the Bears, get a bye week, get the Lions, the Panthers again, the Chargers, and then the Baltimore Ravens. That's a tough stretch. You don't know what those teams are going to be like that far in the season, but
2: three of the five losses came in that stretch.
1: In that little stretch right there.
2: To the Ravens, the Lions, and the Bears all on the road.
1: By the way, our full schedule is the Bucks' full schedule is on our Instagram stories right there.
2: Instagram stories, Facebook stories, 98 Rocks the Bay is where you can find that stuff.
1: And send us your thoughts on what you think the record's going
2: to
1: be.
2: Yeah, or just to shove it to the fact that they're on the freaking road to start the season.
1: Always.
2: Granted, like, September 1 o'clock game, those seats would be hot.
1: Yeah, for real. I also learned that Los Angeles has a terrible idea, or California has a terrible idea.
2: Yeah.
1: They're going to convert their buses, apparently, to make them able to go 140 miles per hour on their highways.
2: Yeah, high-speed buses is what they're looking into. Now, they've been working on, like, a light rail system for a while, I guess, in the area, and they don't really have much to show for it. So, like, we got to have something. Fast-ass buses.
1: Congratulations, guys. You're in for the worst idea of 2026. We're nominating you. So, congratulations, California.
2: They look stupid, too. They look like bullet cars.
1: And I'll also throw this out there. I just mentioned earlier, in case you missed it, Baker Mayfield, season 3 of The Quarterback on Netflix.
2: I mean, anytime you mic that guy up, I mean.
1: Yeah, that's gold right there.
2: It's gold.
1: All right, that's what some of the stuff we learned. It might pop up on the crash test coming up at 9:30 for those Weezer tickets. Here's what's going on as far as your stars from Janet, followed by that $1,000 spring cha-ching keyword.
3: 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The moon's in Taurus. 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
3: You need to deal directly with property matters. 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I'm the Star Goddess for Crash and AJ on 98 Rock.
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2: Have you been paying attention?
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3: Yeah, how well have you been paying attention? We went over a lot of stuff, and it's time to test your, you know, your listening comprehension, your retention of all the information.
4: Oh, my goodness. Hang on.
3: What's going on? Oh. All right. Behind the curtain, you guys don't get to see this, but he insists on putting on a bald cap every time he asks the question, kind of like Professor X from the X-Men. Here he comes
4: down.
3: All
4: right. All right. Sorry, I'm back. All right. Snuck up on.
3: All right.
4: Woo. Okay. So now I ran the question by you, Crash, and you thought maybe it might have been a little bit too tough.
3: I thought it was a little tough, but are you thinking differently now that you have the cap on? What's going on?
4: No, I'm actually still going to go with the question, but I wanted to preface it by saying that you think it might be a little tough.
3: Yeah, I think it might be a little
4: tough. We'll see what the listener, whoever our contestant is. So earlier today, we were talking about the city of Dunedin,
3: right?
4: And they had to power down the comments on all their social media channels. Mm-hmm. The question is, why did they have to do that?
3: Okay.
4: Why did they have to shut all the comments off?
3: Yeah, you had to pay attention for that whole thing, right?
4: Yeah, that was about 6:30 this morning. Hopefully, you were tapped in with that. But
3: all right, we'll see. No number two pencil needed. No blood. No pee. Just the answer.
4: Just the answer. All right, we're gonna get you to Weezer. That show is October 14th at the Bench.
3: All right, get on the phone. Good luck. It's Crash Test on 98 Rock.

0: 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Who's this?
1: This is Mark, man.
0: All right, Mark. Producer Rex has the ball cap on right now, administering the question.
2: Yeah, earlier this morning, Mark, we were talking about the city of Dunedin, and they had to power down all the comments on their Facebook and Instagram pages, their social channels. Why did they have to do that?
1: Because of all the negativity. Everything coming back was

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2: Ponderables, words of wisdom, inspirational quotes, utter nonsense are all the categories for the Daily Nugget. If you have one of those, get it to me. Crash98Rock.com. This is Gerald. He sent me one. This is from the meme category. The less you respond to negative people, guess what? The more peaceful your life will become. Some of you are pondering how to respond to a negative text from somebody right now. Don't do it.
3: Nope. Put it down.
2: Don't let anybody take up that much real estate in your head to where you're like starting the text, starting it over. That's not right. I'm going to do it. Go from this end. No, stop it.
3: It's like writing the letter and then putting it in the drawer.
2: Yeah, there you
3: go. For like a day or whatever. Like, just don't text back for a day.
2: Don't engage. That person in traffic that thought you cut him off is pulling up next to you, yelling at you.
3: Mooning you, probably.
2: Whatever the case. Don't engage.
3: Nope.
2: Your life's going to be a lot better and easier the rest of the day because of it. All right.
3: And if you're smiling, I mean, people can't really come at somebody who's happy.
2: Yeah, just turn with a big fat smile. Yep. There you go.
3: Hi. I'm going to my weekend.
2: The less you respond to negative people, the more peaceful your life will become. See if you can take that into your day and your weekend, my friends. That's your Daily Nugget.

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Today we get the brand new Five Finger Death Punch. It's called Eye of the Storm off their upcoming 10th studio album that'll be out later this year. Now that you've heard it perhaps several times, what do you think about it? 98 Rock Tampa Bay's rock station, your keyword to grab $1,000 this hour for some spring cha-ching. Coming up right after the Cranberries. Happy Friday, y'all.

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98 Rock, Tampa Bay's Rock Station. The Rays wrapped up their road trip, and they're back home tonight to start a series with the Marlins. 7-10 first pitch on that one. The Rays first in the AL East, 28-14. That's what I'm talking about. 98 Rock.

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0: on. 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
1: Oh, my gosh. Are you serious?
0: Another keyword to win $1,000 happens right after this song. Oh, my God. I'm a psychic. 98 Rock.
2: Yeah. I wake up every morning with my head up in a daze. I'm not sure if I should say this, but I'll say it anyway. Everybody try.

schedule was revealed last night for the Bucks and for everybody else. And we're going to start on the road at the Bengals on September 13th. First home game of the season is against the Browns on the 20th. And that starts a 3-in-a-row home game situation. 98 Rock, Tampa Bay's Rock Station. I'll repeat your spring cha-ching keyword coming up next.

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18: Sunny and hot today with a high nearing 93 degrees, mostly clear and mild tonight with a low in the mid-70s. Get news, traffic, and weather around the clock when you set News Radio WFLA as a preset on the iHeartRadio app. I'm Pat Largo.
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NASCAR taking a break from the Cup Series this weekend for the All-Star Race at Dover. And the next weekend is a big race weekend. 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

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World premiering for it today on 98 Rock. And you are just two songs away from another shot to grab $1,000. 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

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He's in for Riggy, and y'all have a phenomenal weekend. Take us with you all weekend long. We'll bring the tunes. 98 Rock, it's Ozzy.

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1: A biotech company says it is getting closer and closer to bringing an anti-aging drug for dogs to market. Okay. Hey, it's battle. It is a beef-flavored tablet for older dogs, and the goal is to slow down biological aging and help them keep their quality of life longer. They do still have another hurdle to clear before approval, but if it works, it could be available by the end of 2027. And look, if you've ever had a dog, you already know, we would all absolutely do anything to get more good years with them. So you better believe I'd buy into this pill.
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0: I gotta say, the Baywatch-themed Bucks schedule release video was incredible, especially having Bert Kreischer in it as well. 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But what game are you most excited about this upcoming season? It's 98 Rock. 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

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What's going on? It's Battle with another chance for you to win Spring Cha-Ching, another cash keyword for you. We'll give that to you coming up here less than 10 minutes. STP is on now.

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Yeah, the keyword this hour is deposit. We could deposit $1,000 in your bank account.

The Bucks getting two primetime games. It's 98 Rock. What's going on? It's Battle Course. We got the Cowboys on Thursday Night Football, and then the big game, November 30th, Monday Night Football against the Panthers. That could be one of those games that decides a lot of things for us going to the postseason.

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1: Hey, it's Battle, and there was a replica of Kit from Knight Rider. 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

grabbing that spring cha-ching cash. 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Just a heads up. 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

The Rays are going to be at home for the next several days. You got a little weekend series against the Marlins, and then starting Monday, Tuesday, and Wednesday of next week, you got the Orioles in town before the Rays hit the road to go to New York to take on the Yankees. It's 98 Rock.

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1: 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You want to jump in on the show? Something you thought was super cool until you tried it. 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

If you didn't win $1,000 this hour during Spring Cha-Ching, it's okay. Don't worry. Another keyword coming up just after 4 o'clock. Stone Sour is on now. It's 98 Rock.

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The average age of our cars and trucks is now 12.6 years old. Hey, what's up? It's Battle. So enjoy the time you spend with them now, because once they become teenagers, they won't want to have anything to do with you. No!

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in Italy, police found a man lying in the middle of the road. 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

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Hey, what's going on? It's Battle. 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
1: With my winnings, I plan to pay some bills.
0: Your next chance to win happens in two songs. 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
1: Now, as I was sitting here in the studio, I was scrolling through social media, and there's a little bit of a debate going on online at the moment. Hey, what's going on? It's Battle. If you want to be a part of the show, go to the iHeartRadio app, hit that little red microphone button we call the talkback mic. The question that people are asking, what's one thing that you judge people for instantly? Natalie, what is that for you?
2: Probably if they drive like a really, really fancy car. Uh-huh. I have big judgments about those people, knowing nothing about them. Uh-huh. Like maybe sad with money.
1: Right. No, I understand. I get where you're coming from, Natalie. I appreciate you being a part of the show. What is one thing that you judge people for instantly? Hit

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1: Yeah. I wake up every morning with my head up in a daze. 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

0: 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We'll get to more of your thoughts and comments after Rage Against the Machine.
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1: Quick reminder that your dog doesn't understand context or know what an internet trend is. 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

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Now, if you want to put a face to the voice that's been hanging out with you today, well, you can find me on Instagram. 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
1: You know, I always like to try to keep you updated with all the trends going on in the world, especially when it comes to fashion. Hey, it's battle. And if you want to look young and hip and trendy this summer, toss some socks on under those sandals. Yeah, a poll found that almost 1 in 6 Americans and a quarter of young people now rock socks with sandals. Yeah, here's the thing. I will never, ever, ever, ever, ever rock socks with sandals because, first of all, that's kind of gross. And second of all, I'm not my grandfather who's like 75. He still does it, but also my 16-year-old does it. I just don't understand that kind of fashion, but what do I know? I'm just an old guy, apparently, to my kids.
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I'll tell you how to score in just 8 minutes.

PPYAMYLEECOURTNEY. That's their collaboration called The End of You, as presented on 98 Rock. 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Klinger's my real last name. Please be advised, I will break out Rearranged from Biscuit in a couple of minutes, and I've got some Linkin Park. 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

Well, a bit later, I'm going to play the collaboration between Fred Durst and MGK. Have you heard that yet? You will. And I want your full feedback on that. Let's spend some time with Breaking Benjamin, then some Linkin Park, and then something that I would call free.

0: Friends, I'm thinking of a word that starts with an M, and the word is moldy. It's 98 Rock, Tampa Bay's rock station. I do have Eye of the Storm from FFDP in a couple of minutes. I'm so damn excited about that band. But I want to give you tickets. I want to give you tickets to next week's show at New World. It's the Bloodstone Rituals with Orlando's own Magnolia Park. And I want you to leave me a talkback message on the iHeartRadio app right now, utilizing the word moldy in a creative sentence to win these tickets.
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